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Would you like to come in for a minute? I could fix you some coffee. Or a nightcap. It's late, but

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I'll kiss you tomorrow, I'll miss you, and remember I'll always be true. And then while I'm away, I'll write home every day, and I'll send all my loving to you.

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